I'm the truth breaker, the face faker. See you later, truth hater. 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

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Did they know he was the Son of God? Did they know that he was Lord? Did they hear when he told Peter, Peter, put up your sword?

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Look over yonder to that barren ground. 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

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There's black smoke rising, Lord, it's rising up above my head.

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I've escaped death so many times, I know I'm only living.

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Yes, and how many times can a man turn his head and pretend that he just doesn't

I'm the truth breaker, the face faker. See you later, truth hater. The diver searcher, this face. Baptized in the northern sea in November was it.